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0: Coming up, why did Morgan Wallen say he had to block his own mom on Instagram?
2: I met his mom. His mom is like such a sweet, sweet individual, which, by the way, she was really cute. She was like, well, you know, Morgan's my oldest. And I was like, we know everything.
0: I didn't know that he had siblings.
2: There's a total of four, and the youngest is like 15 or 16, something like that.
0: Oh, wow.
2: Yeah.
0: Well,
2: yeah.
0: Hardy had something to do with the Instagram blocking situation. So,
2: oh, boy.
0: We'll find out what's going on there. Plus, is AI turning people on?
2: Ew. And we're also going to chat with Parker McCollum, too.

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1: You know how we've talked about Jimothy before? The little, like, raccoon that has a really short spine?
2: Yeah, it's a very creepy-looking raccoon. That's for
1: sure. It's actually really, it's like creepy cute. Well, they have held an art contest in Ballard, a Jimothy art contest with, by the way, record turnout. People are crocheting Jimothys. People are painting Jimothys. There are clay-made Jimothys. The art that has come out of Jimothy, there's like a Jimothy fan club. It's insane.
2: I think Jimothy needs to be studied because it looks to me like what happened to this raccoon?
1: I mean, they say he's perfectly healthy and totally fine. So, but I absolutely love what people have done.

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1: On the way in just a few minutes, we're going to find out how a truck crash in Ohio had everyone in a pickle. Everyone who was by it, near it, they're all in a pickle.
2: So when I did, remember when I used to do traffic and I would report traffic? And this would have given me the greatest joy probably of the year. And we're going to tell you what happened on the way.

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1: It's always a shame when a semi-truck crashes with something very valuable in the back, like a ton of pickles.
2: You know what? When I was talking about how when I did traffic, I would give so much joy, as long as nobody was hurt, clearly. Pickles all over the road. There's a crash, a pickle truck. They're saying it was a pretty big deal.
1: And the pickles were, they didn't do fine, though. They were all speared.

0: past, Stephen Wilson Jr. was a food scientist. He fills us in on what it was like.
1: Keeping you in the know about Music Row. Nashville Music Notes with Christy.
2: That was my first, like, very serious job, and I was very, very proud to work for that company. And yeah, I did a lot of things for them I can't tell you because I signed an NDA, and I don't want them coming after me if I get into too much detail. But yeah, I did a lot of formulations, and I had my own lab, and I was a proper science nerd, and I would go into all these meetings, and I would get to be the nerd that I always have been, and finally got paid for it. So, but it was a good job. It just wasn't where I was supposed to be, and there's where you can be, and there's where you're supposed to be, and that's what that job taught me. And I totally could be there, and I totally could be happy, but it wasn't where I was supposed to be. So.

0: Madison's Country, Q106. On the way in our country dirt, we're going to try to find out what's going on with Casey Musgrave. She canceled 3 shows recently, and no one is sure why.
1: We're going to give you the country dirt about Casey Musgraves on the way.

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2: Now that is filthy.
0: And so why did Casey Musgraves cancel 3 shows? Well, there is still no reason given.
3: It's absolutely crazy because this is opening night, obviously in Chicago. That's not until August 20th. So we're like canceling way in advance. The August 29th Boston show is canceled. September 2nd in Brooklyn also canceled. And it's not just rescheduled. It's just canceled. And you're getting your money back. So at least you're getting your money back, right?
0: Yeah, but we want to know why. What's going on?
3: I want to know why. I was like, this doesn't make any sense. Maybe they, I mean, people say maybe low ticket sales, but I can't imagine that.
0: Yeah.
3: I was so excited for that show.
0: Well, hopefully Casey will jump on social media. She did so much promoting for the new songs and new album that she needs to jump on and tell us what's going on.
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0: Madison's Country, Q106. We're just a few minutes away from Parker McCollum joining us, and we're going to find out a little bit more about his song, What Kind of Man?
1: The rumor has it that Parker's wife is the one that inspired the song. So we're going to hear the whole story behind it from Parker on the way.

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I'd be at some party, she'd show up and I'd be walking out. Or across some parking lot, hiding behind her sister. I'd look up, she'd be at the red light beside me in that white Maxima with the sticker on the back. I'd act

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1: The story behind the music. 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
2: We're going behind the song now with Parker McCollum, What Kind of Man.
3: And I love the line, forget the man I am, what kind of man do you need?
4: Thank you. Yeah, it's crazy, man. People always ask me about my songwriting process, and my songwriting process is sitting down by myself, sometimes with songwriters, pick up a guitar and just start singing. And sometimes it's cool, and you know, when I wrote this song, I wrote the first verse and chorus by myself in my house. I literally just picked up the guitar and I sang line for line. It just fell out exactly what it is in about 30 seconds. And luckily I was recording, or else I never would have remembered what I said. And I just kept it. And that's the first verse and chorus of the song.
3: This is quite a gift that you have.
5: It is.
3: To do that.
5: Because that's the second song, at least, that you told us that that's happened to.
4: Almost every song that I've written has happened that way. Just completely BSing, freestyling, just singing words and rhyming. Every now and then I'll go in and maybe change something, you know, if I go back and listen to it. But most of the time I just kind of spitball.

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2: Baby Blues is a flirty little song. It's so fun. We wrote it on a writer's retreat, actually, when we'd been writing a ton of different songs that were a little heavier in topic, and Baby Blues was our hangover song. We woke up the next morning all pretty in rough shape from drinking and writing songs the night before, and somebody spit out the line of, put those baby blues away in a room, writing a different song, and next thing you know, we all perked up and started writing the song, and it was written so quickly, and it just felt so good and felt so easy and fun, and it's something that when I play on stage, whenever I hear, whenever I get to sing, it just puts a smile on my face. It's just fun and flirty, and it reminds me of all the goodness of that, you know, honeymoon phase of love.
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0: I'm Christy. 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
1: Next time we go on a work trip and we are all staying in the same house, I would like to be in charge of the food.
2: Why? What happened?
1: Because there was no real food really to eat. We just ate snacks for 2 days straight on this recent work trip. And it is not.
2: There were chicken fingers and there was a rotisserie chicken that I don't think anyone even touched.
1: Yeah, I didn't see the rotisserie.
2: I was literally right there in the fridge. There's a whole rotisserie chicken, and I kept thinking, who's going to break open the rotisserie chicken? And nobody did.
1: Yeah.
2: I didn't want to be the one to, like, break open the chicken right away, you know?
1: Well, I don't know how everyone survives on chips and cookies and brownies for 2 days, but that's
2: what are you talking about? There was cheese, there was lunch meat, there was bread. We didn't eat the lettuce because of what, like, nobody got lettuce because that's what was, you know, because the thing that's going around, nobody, that would have been.
1: Well,
2: awful.
1: Let me ask you a question, Holly.
2: Huh?
1: Who was supposed to bring the farm fresh eggs so that we would have real meals in the morning for breakfast?
2: What do you mean? We had bacon. Didn't we have bacon?
1: You were supposed to bring the eggs and you did not.
2: Yeah, I did forget those, but I do remember other things.

0: Madison's Country, Q106. Welcome back to another edition of Use Your Brain. Put away the AI and the Google and your phone and just use your brain.
1: And your brain, is it a muscle? We still haven't figured that out.
0: No, it is not.
1: Listen, it needs a little bit of a workout.
0: It's not a muscle.
1: Well, it could be a muscle if you used it properly.
0: Okay.
1: We're going to make your brain into a muscle. Right now, here is the question. Why are the letters on a keyboard arranged QWERTY instead of alphabetically?
0: You mean if you look at a keyboard, QWERTY,
1: right at the top. Yeah, they call it QWERTY. And that's the order of the letters. Do you know why? I want you just to really think hard about it. And you will come up with the answer. You know the answer. It's in your brain. It's just filed away somewhere with a little bit of dust on it. So just blow it off.
0: Well, I'm going to have to take a few minutes to go through my files here.
1: Okay.

0: The 86th Sturgis Motorcycle Rally happens August 7th through the 14th, and Q is heading out to South Dakota for all the action thanks to Harley-Davidson of Madison. 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

0: Madison's Country, Q106. Welcome back to Use Your Brain. This is where you have to use your brain. You can't use AI or Google. What's the question?
1: The question is, why are keyboard letters arranged like on, you know, at your computer, arranged QWERTY instead of alphabetically?
0: I don't know. I was searching through my brain, and I feel like I knew the answer. Mavis Beacon taught me the answer to this back in,
1: middle school. Remember when you had to like type it with your fingers? Yeah.
0: For some reason, it's easier to type words if it's this way. I don't know why. I don't know.
1: Yeah, you're actually right. It's because of typewriters. They had those metal bars that could jam if commonly paired letters were like hit like super fast. So they spread out all the letters so that to like make sense for like what all the words are, so that the like little hammer things with the letters on it wouldn't get stuck together.
0: Your explanation of this has me more confused than I was when you first asked the question.
1: Do you remember what a typewriter is? Do you know how a typewriter works?
0: Yeah, not really.
1: If you go to a museum, each typewriter, okay, that's when they designed what the keypad is going to look like. Each typewriter had a little letter on a little like metal hammer looking thing, and the hammer would go up and would hit the page with the ink. And when you hit the letters, that's when it would hit. You don't want the commonly used letters to hit at the same time, because then they would get stuck together.
2: I stream it with Alexa.
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1: Still to come, we're going to find out from Morgan Wallen why he had to block his mom on Instagram.
2: And his mom seems really sweet, but why did he have to block his mom on Instagram? 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
1: So why did Morgan Wallen have to block his mom on Instagram? I guess Hardy may have had something to do with this.
2: And Ernest as well. So here's what Morgan had to say.
3: It doesn't seem all that long ago. You know, me and Hardy were on a tour. I don't know if it was 2017 or 2018. You know, I was playing like 500 cap rooms and he was opening for me at that point. You know, just him and his guitar. We were riding the same bus doing Instagram lives at 2 o'clock in the morning. You know, had to block my mom off my Instagram so she didn't see it. Doesn't seem that long ago that stuff was going on.

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1: Imagine if it's your job to build a device that tracks how much people fart in a day.
2: Like, you're so smart. You're like the smartest person. You're the smartest person in high school. You're like super smart at work. And you're like, and now I'm making a device to track farts.
1: Yeah.
2: You know,
1: that's somebody's job. And I don't know why we need this, but they think that we do. And so we're going to find out more about it coming up.

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1: Man, imagine if it was your job to create a device that tracks how much people fart in one day.
2: That's at least you don't have to, like, walk around with them and track the farts. You know what I mean? That'd be awful.
1: Yeah.
2: But better to have a device to do it.
1: I don't know if we need smart underwear that tracks our farts, but there's a company that's doing it, and they're, like, trying to figure out how we can chart our farts.
2: And by the way, they did a study, and boys fart more than girls. It's true.
1: Obviously.
2: We already knew that. I don't even know why we needed to, like, track this.
1: We already know.
2: My husband farts probably 40,000 times more than me. I want to chart our farts, and I'm going to tell you, it's significantly more than I could ever try to fart.
1: What's the average?
2: The average is like 3.8 farts a day.
1: 3.8.
2: I think boys by the way,
1: that doesn't make any sense.
2: What do you mean 3.8 farts a day?
1: How they get a 0.8? It's either like you're just, I would think that they'd be whole numbers. You're just tracking one fart at a time. Where do you get the 0.8 from? You had like an eighth of a fart.
2: Rob, you know I'm not good at math. This is not even a great question for me. But I'm assuming that they did some sort of mathematical equation that led them to 3.8.

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0: Madison's Country, Q106. If you thought American Idol was entertaining, Morgan Wallen Idol, I think, is better.
1: It is a little bit more entertaining, isn't it? Kind of get right to the punch here. You got hit songs.
0: Yeah.
1: Song after song after song is a hit.
0: We did a little Morgan Wallen Idol on our socials. If you want to check it out, give us a follow at Rob and Holly Show. And yeah, you heard it here first. It is better than American Idol.

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1: Yesterday, we were talking about how AI went rogue and how we should shut it off. But you know what? I don't think they're ever going to shut it down because people are creepy and they want to keep AI because it may or may not be turning them on.
2: It did not occur to me to use AI for this. But then when I read this, I was like, oh, yeah, I'm not surprised people did this because people are weird. We're going to tell you the AI conversations that probably shouldn't happen coming up.

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1: When you're using your AI, do you do the conversation mode or you just do the text mode?
2: I just do text mode. I don't have time for it to be talking to me. It's too much.
1: I mean, it's less because less time if you're not typing and just talking.
2: Oh, no. I can read really fast. Like when it responds, I'm like, I'd rather just like read what it says very fast.
1: Well, a lot of people like to speak to me. They like to choose their voice and then they like to have naughty conversations with their AI.
2: Which is wild to me. I'm like, what is happening? People are saying 1 in 10 people have had a romantic conversation with their ChatGPT, Claude, Gemini, whatever.
1: Well, the number's higher than that.
2: What?
1: Yeah, because think about it. How many people are not going to admit to it, but still do it? 1 in 10 is just how many people admitted to it.
2: Oh, no. It's so weird, don't you think?
1: I do it all the time. No.

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2: Back in 2024, I got to go out on my first ever big tour, and it was with an artist that I had looked up to and still look up to for a really long time. Definitely one of the people that got me into country music, and I started taking it serious when I heard his music, because I realized there is a niche for the style of music that I make, and that's Jason Aldean.

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1: Rob, I am one house away from achieving the dream of a dirt bike track between my house and my neighbor's house, who actually has a dirt bike track.
2: What do you mean? You're trying to connect the dirt bike tracks from house to house?
1: Yes. So if you drive back from our house, like in our backyard, I want to drive over through the neighbor's houses, all the neighbor's houses, to our other neighbor who has a dirt bike track. And I'm one house away. I haven't talked to those homeowners yet, but I think they're going to be on board.
2: You know, that's how I grew up. Me and my neighbor, Chris,
1: really?
2: we had dirt bike tracks connecting. Yeah.
1: Yes.
2: It was the best.
1: I'm like, let's make it happen. Now, it is also for the horses, but I didn't say that in my presentation to the neighbors. I just talked about dirt bikes because that's what everyone's into.

0: Madison's Country, Q106. Coming up in our WTF headlines, what did a mime do to terrify people in the park?
1: And this is really weird. Like, already mimes are actually kind of creepy, but then it just takes it a step further.

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0: This one reads, Massachusetts mime allegedly oiled himself up to terrify park workers.
2: That is so weird. Why would you get all oily?
0: How do you get oil? Don't they paint their faces and everything, though? And they wear, like, gloves and stuff. So how would you even know that he's oiled up?
2: I think he took off his clothes, Rob.
0: Took off all his mime clothes?
2: He took off his mime clothes. And he took off the gloves. And then
0: you're no longer
2: on himself, allegedly.
0: You're no longer a mime when you take off your mime outfit.
2: I mean, is he talking? If he's quiet, then you're still miming. You know what I mean?
0: What was he miming? What was he using? Other things, parts of his body was he miming?
2: I don't know. Don't make me think about it.

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1: Coming up in just a few minutes, we are going to find out about what the brand or make a car you drive says about how cleanly you are.
2: Yeah, like there's certain car brands that people have that are just cleaner than other ones.

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1: So what kind of car you drive says a lot about how cleanly you actually are, because apparently Dodge and BMW drivers are taking the top honors of cleaning their rides at least every 2 weeks, when other vehicles like Subaru, Mazda, Tesla, they apparently are the messiest people.
2: I know, and this is like interior and exterior, by the way. So if you drive a Subaru, probably a disaster. What do they say about people that drive a Nissan? Because I drive a Nissan and my car is a disaster.
1: What about people like me that drive Ford F-150?
2: Super clean.
1: I say, that's a man's man. It don't matter if he's clean or not. The Ford F-150.

0: 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Jordan Davis. Find one you can't live without. Thomas Rhett. Yeah, what's your country song? Q Country is Luke Bryan, Jason Aldean, Carrie Underwood, Kenny Chesney, Kane Brown, Ashley McBride, Hardy. 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
2: Every year we kind of spend 10 to 15 days down the beach in Alabama. We just turn off the phones and, you know, no shoes, no shirt, no problem kind of atmosphere, and cook and hang out with the kids and play in the water. But whenever I was supposed to be in where our vacation spot is, I was supposed to be there on that day. And I told my wife, I said, there's no way I'm missing Alan Jackson's last show. We've got like a 14-hour drive to make that. I had the opportunity to fly in. I don't think I would get much rest if I did that. So we're going to pull three drivers on one bus and make sure that we're there.

Christie. More Nashville music notes in about an hour on Q from Mojo Joe's Coffee at the corner of First and Main in Mount Horeb.

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2: And he did something kind of exciting. He won an entire year's supply of donuts.
3: I recently saw a television taping myself of that show, The Talk. If you don't know what The Talk is, it's just like The View in every way. It's no difference. So I went to The Talk, and then halfway through the taping, the woman playing the Whoopi character. She was like, "Everyone in today's audience gets a free year's supply of donuts," which was the greatest news I'd heard. Until I thought about it at all. And I'm like, the world's most donut. Wait a minute. I probably don't need the world's most donuts. I don't know how many donuts you guys think are in a year's supply, but according to the donut people, it's 52 dozen. Too much? They had a meeting about it where they're like, all right, donut consumption in a 12-month period? For human beings, okay. I don't know, about 700? Am I out of touch? 700. Have you seen them? We'll go with 700. So they gave me a gift card, and I could not have all that power in my fingertips. So I immediately sold it on eBay to a woman in Southern California that I can only assume has died.

0: Madison's Country, Q106. If you thought American Idol was entertaining, Morgan Wallen Idol, I think, is better.
1: You know what? It is a little bit more entertaining, isn't it? Kind of get right to the punch here. You got hit songs.
0: Yeah.
1: Song after song after song is a hit.
0: We did a little Morgan Wallen Idol on our socials. If you want to check it out, give us a follow at Rob and Holly Show. And yeah, you heard it here first. It is better than American Idol.

0: The 86 Sturgis Motorcycle Rally happens August 7th through the 14th, and Q is heading out to South Dakota for all the action thanks to Harley-Davidson of Madison. 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
2: I love baseball the most. I love to watch baseball. I think it's such a big part of American culture. I think that's one of the things that's sort of Yankee Doodle about me. But my favorite athletes, I'm always amazed at their skill, are soccer players. They're strong. They're fast. They're agile. They're accurate. They embody so many things. I never thought a million years I would like soccer. I started learning about it. And if I could be an athlete, I would want to be as well-rounded as a soccer player.

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Lots of great country music at the rally this year, including Miranda Lambert. I'm on the show.

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0: For Bailey Zimmerman, getting out on stage in front of his fans is one of the most important things he does.
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2: 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So when you get out and you get to see real people really connecting with these songs and really just loving everything, it like kind of puts a face to who's supporting you, you know, so it's like just nice to get out and see them. And I just love playing live. It's just like seeing the joy they have just makes me want to go 10 times harder. And it's just like, yeah, I want to do it for the rest of my life. So, yeah, it's like, yeah, getting out and getting to see who's listening to my music and who's supporting me.
0: I'm Christy. 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

0: term girl dad has become very popular over the years, and since he has become one himself, Cole Swindell wanted to incorporate it into a song, but also wanted to throw a twist on it that would give listeners something more.
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2: The term girl dad, I've heard it for years, long before I was one myself. And I think when, you know, I was like, how can we write this in a different way? And to me, there's just been so many things, whether it was meeting Courtney, getting engaged, getting married, now becoming a father. There's been so many things over the last 10 years since my song You Should Be Here that, you know, I would love to be able to tell my dad about. And this song is that. It's exactly what I would say if I went back and kind of updated him on my life. And I think when you see the title, you don't really know what's coming on this one, but that's what, you know, makes some songs special.

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0: 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I'm in love, loving on you. Jordan Davis. 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Thomas Rhett. 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

0: 6th Sturgis Motorcycle Rally happens August 7th through the 14th, and Q is heading out to South Dakota for all the action thanks to Harley-Davidson of Madison. 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
2: It's an honor. 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So this song, Gary, is a story. 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

0: Madison's Country, Q106. Time for a farm and agribusiness update. Dairy Business Association has come out with some endorsements for the upcoming elections. And for a lot of folks in agriculture, these people are recognizable. They are endorsing Ellen Schutt. She is up as a candidate for Wisconsin's 11th Senate District. She previously was a member of the Assembly, and she's currently serving as the Executive Director of the Wisconsin FFA Foundation, Ellen Schutt. And then Kevin Krenz has been endorsed as the candidate for the 57th Assembly District by Dairy Business Association. And, of course, Kevin, a dairy farmer himself, and had served previously for 3 years as president of the Wisconsin Farm Bureau Federation. More news like that at MidwestFarmReport.com. Barrel cheese yesterday dropped 2.5 cents to 155 and a quarter. 40-pound black cheese was down a penny at 154 and a half. Double A butter up a penny at $1.39 per pound. And August milk that goes into cheese this morning's down 8, 1650 a hundredweight. Madison weather.
1: Mainly clear today with a high of 88. Southwest winds 5 to 10 miles per hour. Tonight, 65. Rain showers likely. Tomorrow, daytime high is approaching 75. I'm weatherology meteorologist Jennifer Wojcicki. Currently 60.
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0: 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Time for a farm and agribusiness update. Did you know if you're in rural Wisconsin and have an accident, maybe it's at home, maybe it's on the farm, that response times for our EMS, sometimes 30 minutes or more. On Wednesday, August 19th, Yahar Pride Farms Twilight Meeting is going to include a Save Yourself campaign where they're going to teach you simple things like putting on a tourniquet, like stabilizing broken bones, because if you've got to save your life, you better know how to do it. And this is not just for adults. This is for kids. Imagine kids being responsible to try to save mom or dad or grandpa or grandma. Wednesday, August 19th, Yahar Pride Farms Twilight Meeting, Klondike Farms in Brooklyn. Markets are trying to regain some of the ground lost yesterday. Currently in overnight trade, November beans are down a half. Actually, they're up a penny now, 11.93. December corn's up two at 4.73. Wheat is rallying. September wheat's up 21 cents, 6.82 a bushel. Madison weather.
1: Mainly clear today with a high of 88. Southwest winds 5 to 10 miles per hour. Tonight, 65. Rain showers likely. Tomorrow, daytime highs approaching 75. I'm weatherology meteorologist Jennifer Wojcicki. Currently, 60.
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2: 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Friends, always, forever. I watched it this morning on the way to, or about to leave for the office. Big Friends fan. I think, yeah, I'm looking for the Ross to my Rachel for sure.

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Madtown traffic and Wisco Sports Zone updates, fish, and a whole cast of other characters we consider friends. Madison's Country. Fish with friends. Yeah.

0: with Mary. How's your face and neck doing today?
1: I am doing really great. I have a huge show tonight.
0: Oh, is this the one with the girl in Des Moines or something like that?
1: Yeah, Lainey Gardner. We talked with her on the show here back in Nashville.
0: Cool. I like her. I'm a fan of her.
1: I know. So yeah, I have that tonight.
0: Was that with that, the danger guy, right? Is that the danger guy? What's that? Is that with the danger guy?
1: Yeah. With their big country station. This is a really cool venue. The band gets to hang and we're staying over. And nice. Yeah, it'll be a good time.
0: Are you gonna do your job this year and get us a gig there? Come on, get to moving.
1: I need to talk to them.
0: I got to tell you something. I'm excited for you. This is going to be a fun one. And then don't you have Drew Baldridge coming up, or am I crazy?
1: Or did that not work out? Tomorrow. Yeah, then tomorrow I'm going to be on stage with Drew Baldridge. So this is a crazy week.
0: I know. Insanity.
1: I know.
0: It's going to be a crazy week. Good old Drew Baldridge, too. Good friend of the show. I love that he's doing that with you. You're like going to be spotlight or something like that.
1: I think spotlight. I'm not really sure. You're from his tour manager, but yeah, I think he's going to highlight. He's an independent country artist that went number one. He broke records and yeah, right. Crazy.
0: I want to see everything on Fish with Friends. I want to see all the stuff. That'll be fun. Okay. And I guess the one tonight too would be cool too. So look, we have a really busy day ahead of us today. Of course, Jen in a couple hours is going to give us Jentertainment. Who doesn't love a little bit of Jen? How do you not like Jen? And we have a little thing that we like to do called Three Nugs. Well, I'll tell you this, my friends, Gen Z, Millennials, Gen X, and Boomers have completely different ideas of what a good job looks like. It's actually kind of fascinating. That and, if you're a Ted Lasso fan, why did Jason Sudeikis turn down millions of dollars? We're going to talk about it next in Three Nugs.
2: Cue.

0: teach a man to fish.
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0: He's a grown man.
1: On cue.
0: Fishing's not that hard.
2: This is Fish with Friends. Shut up and fish. Madison's Country, Q106.

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1: Fish with Friends, Elizabeth Mary. I've got three nugs for you. Come on now. Gen Z, we're going to get to that in a sec. A 101-year-old woman named Eloise recently opened up about the secret to a long life. She says, stay away from politics, have a stable home, stay active with people, have a spoonful of Nestle malt extract every single day, and keep your license.
2: What?
1: And the other thing she said is, put down those bloody phones, talk to each other, and grow a plant. I love Eloise.
2: That's great. I do love that.
1: Actor Jason Sudeikis, who created and starred in Ted Lasso, was making $1 million per episode by season 3.
2: Oh.
1: Yeah.
2: Oh, my God.
1: When it came time to do season 4, he said no, even though Apple was clearly ready to keep the show going. Jason, it's coming back, by the way. Jason told The Hollywood Reporter that it wasn't a negotiation play. He just felt like the story had reached its natural ending, which it did.
2: Right.
1: The show felt complete and he wanted to leave. He walked away from a guaranteed $10 million payday because he believed in the work more than the money. Now, it's coming back. My guess is he's found another angle. You know?
2: I think is important, as some of those shows, we've all watched sitcoms and shows where you're like, okay, this is like, I'm done.
1: Oh, yeah. No, you're 100% right. Boomers. Boomer. Okay, so this is the difference between jobs with generations. Boomers associate a great job with stability and a long-term career. The idea of staying with one company for decades isn't seen as boring or tedious to boomers. It's proof that they built something solid. Okay? For Gen X, that's me. A good job is consistent without completely taking over your life. Gen X is the first generation to start seeing the career ladder wobble and learn that loyalty to a job doesn't always guarantee loyalty in return.
2: Mm-hmm.
1: I appreciate a good paycheck, but they can also work hard without letting it consume them entirely. A little bit. My job kind of messed up my life, I'm not going to lie. Millennials, that's Elizabeth Mary. You see a good job as something that offers more than just a fancy title. After being told to go to college and work hard to eventually land a career of your dreams, millennials graduated into a world of economic uncertainty. For millennials, having a good job means finding the sweet spot between purpose, pay, and enough work life. That's about right.
2: I think that sounds accurate.
1: Gen Z.
2: Here we go.
1: Here we go, Gen Z. This is your stepson. Gen Z believes a great job is one that understands they're human. They tend to care deeply about mental health and workplace culture and whether the company actually practices what it preaches. They're not as willing to overlook a toxic manager or needing to be constantly available for their job. In most cases, they'll just leave and go somewhere else. My cousin, my uncle's kid, my uncle's like a brother to me. So my cousin's like a nephew. He literally will, if he's like, nope, I'm not comfortable, I'm leaving.
2: Gen Z,
1: very interesting. Well, in tomorrow's Three Nugs, this is a two-parter, we're going to talk about how they call out of work for 6 reasons that millennials didn't even realize were okay. It's actually fascinating. Same time tomorrow with Three Nugs.
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0: Davis. 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
1: Good morning. I'm Jennifer Stevens with an update for you today, Thursday, the 30th of July. We have a divided Federal Reserve keeping interest rates unchanged. Three members of the Fed's Open Market Committee dissenting. They preferred to raise rates, but they were in the minority, at least this time. No movement here, but most market watchers do believe that we will see a hike in their next meeting, which is scheduled for September. So how have you been doing grocery shopping lately? It's expensive, isn't it? Yes, it is. Reuters is reporting today that more and more Americans are choosing less expensive in-store brands over big-name major brands lately, driven by rising costs and improving store brand quality. Total store brand sales just reached a record $283 billion. Inflation has remained high for the past year, and U.S. consumers are noticing, that's you, thus becoming more focused on value. 43% of households earning over $150K have increased their store brand spending. They're viewing it as a smart choice rather than buying down. Bloomberg Business reporting today that value retailers, stores like Aldi and Walmart, saw sales growth of over 11% the first 6 months of this year compared to just over 2% for conventional retailers. And this Saturday, not just any Saturday, it is August 1st, but it's also National Mustard Day, celebrating in Middleton, hosting their annual Mustard Day Festival downtown from 10 until 4, the family-friendly event at the National Mustard Museum is a rain or shine event.
2: Mainly clear skies today with a high of 88. Southwest winds 5 to 10 miles per hour. Lows around 65 tonight. Overcast tomorrow. Storms likely. Daytime highs approaching 75. I'm weatherology meteorologist Jennifer Wojcicki. Right now, 59.
3: Well, Jordan Love getting the ball to Christian Watson and Matthew Golden were among the highlights of day one of Packers camp yesterday. With a look at your morning sports, I'm Zach Heilprin. Green Bay opened training camp yesterday, and Love's hookups with Watson and Golden stood out. So, too, to the players that were not out there, included tight end Tucker Kraft and edge rusher Micah Parsons. In total, the team was missing more than a half dozen starters, though only a couple of those injuries are potentially going to keep guys out from the start of the season. Packers back in the field this morning for practice number two. Meanwhile, Wisconsin on the field for practice a week from today to open fall camp. That's going to mark a month out from the start of the season on September 6th against Notre Dame at Lambeau Field. As for the Brewers, they are in Southern California getting a day off after dropping 2-3 to the Giants. That included a 16-3 loss yesterday that featured first baseman Andrew Vaughn on the mound in the eighth inning. Milwaukee will look to get back on track tomorrow night when they open up a series against the Angels out in Anaheim. Meanwhile, the trade deadline also closing in. That's coming on Monday. Brewers expected to be buyers, though they haven't made a big splash at the deadline in quite some time. With this look to morning sports, I'm Zach Heilprin.
4: Good morning. Starting off with no problems on the interstates or Beltline for your Thursday drive-in. No issues in East Wash or downtown. And other main routes are at the posted speeds. No crashes or delays. With Q106 traffic, I'm Stacey Kay.
5: Fish with friends, there's things that you may be doing in your life that you think are okay, and you may be permanently damaging your relationships, your life, and your health. 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
1: Fish with Friends, I am so curious about your answer on today's text question of the day, Elizabeth Mary.
2: What's a harmless habit that people don't realize is actually damaging in the long run?
1: Do you mind if I go first?
2: Yeah, go ahead.
1: Okay. It all starts with Mama Fish.
2: Oh, boy. Mama Fish.
1: So my mother moved to America when she was 17 from England. She was an au pair. She met my dad. They fell in love. They got married. Mm-hmm. My mother did not have a working toilet in her home until she was 12. My grandparents were extremely poor. She ate porridge or whatever pretty much every meal. So she told herself if her children did never like food, she would make them eat it. So I don't like eggs consistency. I didn't eat it. I didn't like lettuce. I didn't have salad. She didn't push the healthy foods on me. I wish she had. I've done it more now with myself, but I'm still a picky eater and thank God for vitamins, but still.
2: Yeah.
1: I wish she'd push that on me more. That was a harmless habit that she did when I was younger, and it's damaging in the long run because my body is a temple of something.
2: You're the temple still of tacos. A picky eater.
1: I am. I'm terrible.
2: That's a good answer. Yeah, especially me raising a little guy, push him out of his limits a little bit.
1: Preach, seriously. Mm-hmm. Okay, Elizabeth Mary, what's a harmless habit that people don't realize is actually damaging in the long run?
2: I think just because I've been on this health journey for the last year and a half, I think when you're younger, you really, you know, you're fit. You're naturally just in shape, you know, as you're younger.
1: Yeah.
2: I think not working out or prioritizing your health because it catches up to you, especially like eating habits, working out, staying active. So I think, you know, I got it back under control. But I think if you don't take control of it.
1: I was in the grocery store the other day. And I know how you feel about what are those nerd clusters or whatever.
2: They're so good.
1: And they had two different bags next to each other. And I almost took a photo of them and texted them to you.

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2: Thursday today. Good morning. Here's what's happening for July 30th. I'm Jen Stevens. So it looks like possibly some wildfire smoke pushing into our area later this afternoon through overnight tonight, but rain expected tomorrow, possibly a lot of it, and that would push the smoke out. Your complete forecast on the way. But as far as wildfires, they are still burning, and plenty of them, to the tune of about 900 still across Canada. And in Minnesota, still six large active wildfires being monitored in the Superior National Forest and Boundary Waters region. Overnight overseas, now more than 250,000 people, 300,000 and mounting, displaced, evacuated, or burned out of their homes across Spain and France, with firefighters and emergency crews still struggling, scrambling to contain these ferocious wildfires there. Experts now admit these fires will more than likely continue burning for months. Record high temperatures are back too, with the fourth official heat wave of the summer there. In France, President Emmanuel Macron calls this, quote, the most severe situation that France has faced since World War II. And may we now introduce you to Anita LeBron. She's 82 years old, lives in Minnesota, and makes headlines today after fighting against a law in her state, telling the Minnesota Star Tribune all she wanted to do was enjoy a glass of Pinot Grigio with her friends at their retirement home, but state law prohibited that from serving alcohol. Well, they don't anymore, because Ms. LeBron wrote letters, she circulated petitions, and testified before lawmakers. Yesterday, Governor Tim Walz signed a bill to change that law, and the two celebrated together over a glass of wine last night.
3: Mainly clear skies today with a high of 88. Southwest winds 5 to 10 miles per hour. Lows around 65 tonight. Overcast tomorrow. Storms likely. Daytime highs approaching 75. I'm weatherology meteorologist Jennifer Wojcicki. Right now, 61.
4: Good morning. So far, no problems on the interstates or Beltline for your Thursday drive-in. No issues in East Washer downtown. And other main routes are at the posted speeds. No crashes or delays. With Q106 traffic, I'm Stacy Kay.
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1: Fish with friends. Those that can't do, teach. One of my favorite new things to do with Jen, Elizabeth Mary loves this when I do this because of Jen's face and how annoyed she gets, is to help her with her news. Because Jen is if I was going to tell you about Jen, she's the news person. She does news for major organizations behind the scenes. She typically remembers everything. But have you heard about what's going on in Florida with the monkeys, Jen?
2: No. Monkey news.
1: Well, let's go, Jen. Let's go to the news desk with our friend Fish. Residents in Florida, Mount Dora, Florida, are seeing and recording monkeys out in the wild in their neighborhoods. Here they are.
3: Looking at a monkey in a tree in Mount Dora. Hi, little monkey friend. You gonna try to eat my dog?
4: And I was like, who would have their dog like out on like a busy road? And as I got closer, I was like, oh my gosh, that's a monkey.
1: Yeah, apparently Mount Dora, located a dozen miles from Silver Springs, where a wild population of monkeys live. People were unaware that they were strong swimmers trying to escape the island. Jen?
2: Do monkeys bite?
1: Well, I think they throw things. Don't they throw their own poop?
4: I like monkeys, but they kind of scare me a little bit.
1: Yeah, listen, no, Mary and I were talking about a new breed of monkey the other day. There was like some new they found.
4: Oh, yeah.
1: Remember they found some?
2: I would go inside and go in my basement like a tornado drill.
1: Would you really? So you don't want to go see the monkeys?
4: Would you take one in? I would take one in.
2: I only like cute animals. Monkeys aren't cute.
1: Elizabeth, Mary, if you took a monkey in and it did something, because she does have 17 cats, if you took a monkey in and it did something.
2: You wouldn't notice at her house, so yeah. Blended.
1: If it did something naughty, what would you do?
4: Put it outside? What would I do? No, I'm not even going to say it because, no, he wants me to say something and I'm not.
1: Go ahead, Jen.
4: The monkey.
1: No, you don't slap it.
4: I know. I wasn't going to say what you want me to say.
2: Cut him?
1: No.
4: No, he wants you to say. I don't want to say it.
2: Monkey?
4: No, he wants you to spank it.
2: Oh, that's hilarious. So if you're seven. What the heck?
1: That was great.
4: I like Jen's news better.
2: Oh my God.
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2: Fish with friends. Elizabeth, Mary, we have a really busy hour ahead of us. Jen apparently is going to help us out with social media advice. That's going to be in about like 40 minutes or so. Also, by the way, entertainment's in a little over an hour as well. Baby showers, are they a thing of the past? That'll be in 30 minutes. Right now, though, it's all about today's text question of the day.
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1: Cracking your knuckles.
0: Oh, really?
2: You crack your knuckles? I can't.
1: I don't, but I know that it's not as harmless as people think it is.
0: Oh, right. Oh, really? Like it can do some like severe damage down there. I used to crack my knuckles all the time. Then I could make the fake noise. Like,
2: yeah, I can't do it.
0: Yeah.
1: What I think it is that your ring size is messed up from that. You feel me? Like now you can't. Yeah. You'd have to get a bigger ring size because your knuckles have expanded because you were little and you were cracking them.
0: My girlfriend is a size 0, but her ring size is 47.
1: You know,
0: what the hell?
1: Crack your knuckles from a baby.
0: Fish with Friends, Elizabeth, Mary, and I hanging out with you right now doing today's text question of the day.
2: What's a harmless habit people don't realize is actually damaging in the long run?
0: So earlier you were talking about like your body working out, your health journey, right?
2: Yeah, just living in an active lifestyle.
0: There you go. Setting those rhythms. Setting those rhythms.
2: Sure.
0: Jake the Trainer, just his whole life, set those rhythms, right?
2: Yep. Yeah.
0: I was talking about my mother. And poor, but letting me eat like crap when I was a kid because she grew up super poor. And that's just, she was like, fish, you want a hamburger?
2: She kept in the freezer for you.
0: She got like 60 of them from McDonald's. It was amazing. My childhood was blessed, right? Yeah. Or very unhealthy. One or the other. She's still a great woman, RIP, though. I still miss her. But anyway, it's not about her, my mom, Elizabeth, Mary, I. It's all about you. What's a harmless habit that people don't realize is actually damaging in the long run?
3: Interrupting people.
0: I'm sorry?
3: It is some interrupting people.
0: What do you mean?
3: It's people.
0: Like, are you talking about when people just kind of interrupt people? Or are you talking? I'm sorry. Go on. You knew that was coming. Okay, I won't do it anymore. You knew.
3: I'm so excited to say something that I've interrupted. And because I've been very close to people, they've told me that is super frustrating and annoying. And only some people will tell you that. So really, everyone feels that way, but they don't always say it. And people get annoyed.
0: I love that. I love that. That's a great one.
2: Really good answer.
0: Elizabeth, Mary, you said you got a massive amount of text right now for today's text question of the day. So let's jam through some of these before we get to last call. The question simply is, what's a harmless habit that people don't realize is actually damaging in the long run?
2: Someone said grinding your teeth or biting your nails.
0: Nice. Yeah, that's a good one.
2: Yes. Yep. Yep. This is deep. Pacifying people. Being a people pleaser.
0: Oh, that's me.
2: Yes. Yeah. Because you look at the situation you're in.
0: I love that you said that. Well, you go the deep one and all that stuff. My favorite answer is holding in your pee. But go on.
2: That's so bad for you. I try to tell my 5-year-old. I love this one. Todd's like, YOLO, nothing. Everything is bad for you in 20 years, so live it up.
0: What about that? I do love that one. What about doom scrolling? You're notorious for that.
2: Doom scrolling?
0: Yeah, just like sitting on your phone.
2: I try to stop myself now. It's so bad.
0: You've been really good. You've been really good about it. Okay. Text question of the day. What's a harmless habit that people don't realize is actually damaging in the long run? Your last call on this one. Fish with Friends. What do you think?
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1: Good morning on Thursday, July 30th. With a look at what's going on, I'm Jennifer Stevens. The Fed leaving interest rates unchanged during their regularly scheduled meeting. Many of those in the know, though, predicting that the Federal Reserve's next quarterly meeting, that's in September, will feature a rate hike. Stay tuned on that one. Winds shifting overnight could push a thin layer of wildfire smoke our way later this afternoon. Expect some patchy smoky conditions through the night overnight tonight, but rain expected tomorrow, possibly a lot of rain actually, could wash that wildfire smoke out of the air, and not a moment too soon because we have still some 900 active wildfires burning across Canada. In Minnesota, six large active wildfires statewide there as of this morning. Arizona, Washington, and Pennsylvania all recently passing laws ending longstanding sales tax exemptions for data centers. Arizona's move expected to raise $38 million in new revenue as they tax the energy that data centers are gobbling up to operate. One lawmaker there put it this way. He said big tech companies like Amazon, Microsoft, and Google, they don't need subsidies given their hundreds of millions in profits each year. And did you hear this one? We had one lucky Mega Millions winner. One winning ticket sold at a gas station in Bradenton, Florida. That was from Tuesday night's drawing. $800 million goes to one winner. They chose their numbers by a quick pick, by a computer pick. Won that $800 million jackpot this week.
2: Mainly clear skies today with a high of 88. Southwest winds 5 to 10 miles per hour. Lows around 65 tonight. Overcast tomorrow. Storms likely. Daytime highs approaching 75. I'm weatherology meteorologist Jennifer Wojcicki. Right now, 63.
3: Well, Jordan Love getting the ball to Christian Watson and Matthew Golden were among the highlights of day one of Packers camp yesterday. A look at your morning sports. I'm Zach Heilprin. Green Bay opened training camp yesterday, and Love's hookups with Watson and Golden stood out. So, too, to the players that were not out there, included tight end Tucker Kraft and edge rusher Micah Parsons. In total, the team is missing more than a half dozen starters, though only a couple of those injuries are potentially going to keep guys out from the start of the season. Packers back in the field this morning for practice number two. Meanwhile, Wisconsin on the field for practice a week from today to open fall camp. That's going to mark a month out from the start of the season on September 6th against Notre Dame at Lambeau Field. As for the Brewers, they are in Southern California getting a day off after dropping 2-3 to the Giants. That included a 16-3 loss yesterday that featured first baseman Andrew Vaughn on the mound in the eighth inning. Milwaukee will look to get back on track tomorrow night when they open up a series against the Angels out in Anaheim. Meanwhile, the trade deadline also closing in. That's coming on Monday. Brewers expected to be buyers, though they haven't made a big splash to the deadline in quite some time. With this look to morning sports, I'm Zach Heilprin.
4: Good morning. Getting more crowded now, but so far so good on the interstates and Beltline, but pockets of congestion are starting up. Brake lights on outbound John Nolan at Broome Street, inbound at North Shore Drive. No issues on East Washoe downtown yet, and other main routes are at the posted speeds. No crashes or delays. With Q106 traffic, I'm Stacey Kay.
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6: Fish with friends a little over 30 minutes from right now. What is going on in the entertainment world? Well, Jen is going to let us know. It's called Jennertainment. We branded it. Yeah, it's kind of in her deal, Elizabeth. Like, we got to make it about her. So, speaking of Jen, she's going to jump on the call early. We're going to talk to her about some social media tips in about 20 minutes. But what about baby showers? Are they actually a thing of the past?
7: I can't wait to hear this.
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1: Fish with Friends, one of my favorite friends. Elizabeth Mary with me right now. Another friend of mine that used to be a favorite, but sometimes she's mean to me, so sometimes I get scared of her. But she definitely has stuff she wants to share with us.
2: That's the way I like it.
1: Her name is Jen. What's going on, Jen?
2: So, in life, I wake up every day, I try to be a better person. I try to admit my faults, absorb, you know, I try to be positive. I try to be a good person every day, right?
1: Yeah.
2: So one of the things I pride myself on as a news person is seeing both sides of things in life, trying to be empathetic to other people, whatever. So now this, I'm flipped on this because this is a big news story this week. Traditional baby for, because I'm not a mom by choice. I love them. They're not for me. Traditional baby registries are becoming a thing of the past.
1: Oh.
2: So I thought, because that's something I've flipped on with registries and things like that. So this flipped me even further because I would have thought gift cards are just not tacky, but not, it escapes the joie de vivre of having a shower, of having a gathering. If everybody gets gift cards, that's not like you like to open the crap, right? Anyway, it goes on and explains with a basic crib easily costing $200. Strollers are like a used car now.
1: Oh, wow.
2: $500 for a basic one.
3: It's insane.
2: Yeah. For a survey from the parent company called What to Expect, found parents are scaling way back on their expectations for traditional registries. Survey of over 2,000 women found 59% receive fewer gifts and they feel uncomfortable saying they'd rather have a gift card. So the point of this whole article, people are embracing more gift cards. And before I wouldn't have liked that. I thought it would be, but now I've flipped and I think it's acceptable. But in this, they talk about a growing trend, nesting parties.
1: What's that?
2: What if that is, Elizabeth Mary? Wait, how old is Elliot?
3: He's 5.
2: All right. You've been out of the baby game for 5 years, but you probably go to
1: She might
2: showers,
1: be having another
2: right?
1: one though. She might be having another one. So heads up. Be careful.
2: Okay. Wait, are you pregnant right now?
3: No.
1: I'm not saying she is.
2: Women are replacing traditional baby showers with nesting parties. Friends and relatives come over with meals. They help organize the nursery, tackle household Thanksgiving. You wouldn't?
3: No.
2: You wouldn't like to have everybody like put your crib together? No. And nesting parties have grown 58% in popularity. Moms also 80% more likely to skip creating a registry. And secondhand gifts are gaining in popularity.
1: Huh.
2: How would you feel if somebody gave you a secondhand crib?
3: I would take that. I mean, we had secondhand different things. The crib was special to me because it was my first, you know, it would be different no, I mean, things are so expensive in our family. We all go together. Like the aunts would go together and get the crib. I think my aunts got us our crib.

0: They're easier too.
1: Yeah.
0: For the giver. 100%. Just get a gift card and then they can get just what they
2: booster want. Seat. So like Elliot's going to be out of his car seat, right? We've converted it all the way down to where like he has to change just to get into a booster seat. My God, it's like $200 or $300. Oh yes. God, and we need crazy. Two for our cars, right? Yeah.
0: Yeah.
1: Okay. So
0: but I flipped on that. So,
1: would you,
2: that's good.
1: As a guy, if I get invited to a baby shower as a single man, just me, am I supposed to?
0: You should run
1: to?
0: The other way.
1: Yeah, that's weird, right? Isn't that just kind of a woman thing?
2: No, they do these things now. They call them like sip and sees where they do this so that the guys bring the diapers. That's what they do.
0: God. I would never, if I was a guy, I wouldn't even put up the pretense of making up a kid. I would just never go. Couple showers?
2: Can I just say, I hate showers.
0: Everybody
2: really
0: does.
2: I really do. I hated my own. Even I was like, let's not do games.
1: Shut
2: I
1: don't it want to down. Do it. Yeah, 100%.
0: I had to have a
2: virtual shower because it was COVID.
1: Oh, yeah. That's great. Okay, wait. Well, now we brought up COVID. This is done. We got to move on. But again, nesting parties. No more baby showers if you're pregnant, Jen. That's your point?
0: I'm going to lie and say I'm pregnant so all my friends come and clean my house.
3: Okay, that's enough. We're going to pull the plug on this bit.
4: Cue.

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2: Good morning. I'm Jennifer Stevens with an update for you today, Thursday, the 30th of July. We have a divided Federal Reserve keeping interest rates unchanged. Three members of the Fed's Open Market Committee dissenting. They preferred to raise rates, but they were in the minority, at least this time. No movement here, but most market watchers do believe that we will see a hike in their next meeting, which is scheduled for September. So how have you been doing grocery shopping lately? It's expensive, isn't it? Yes, it is. Reuters is reporting today that more and more Americans are choosing less expensive in-store brands over big-name major brands lately, driven by rising costs and improving store brand quality. Total store brand sales just reached a record $283 billion. Inflation has remained high for the past year, and U.S. consumers are noticing, that's you, thus becoming more focused on value. 43% of households earning over $150K have increased their store brand spending. They're viewing it as a smart choice rather than buying down. Bloomberg Business reporting today that value retailers, stores like Aldi and Walmart, saw sales growth of over 11% the first 6 months of this year compared to just over 2% for conventional retailers. And this Saturday, not just any Saturday, it is August 1st, but it's also National Mustard Day, celebrating in Middleton, hosting their annual Mustard Day Festival downtown from 10 until 4. The family-friendly event at the National Mustard Museum is a rain or shine event.
3: Mainly clear skies today with a high of 88. Southwest winds 5 to 10 miles per hour. Lows around 65 tonight. Overcast tomorrow. Storms likely. Daytime highs approaching 75. I'm weatherology meteorologist Jennifer Wojcicki. Right now, 66.
4: Good morning. Peak traffic time now with pockets of congestion on the northbound interstate between 94 and 151 and on the westbound Beltline between Park Street and Seminole Highway. Brake lights in the construction zone on John Nolan and on westbound K approaching 12 in Ashton. Plus traffic light and construction congestion starting up downtown on East Wash Capitol Square and campus. Other main routes at the posted speeds, no crashes or delays. With Q106 traffic, I'm Stacy Kay.
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1: Fish with friends, Elizabeth, Mary, Jen, and I all hanging out right now. And
2: yay.
1: Jen, apparently you have a new trend for socials, because you know, Elizabeth, Mary, ours is Fish W Friends, handles all of the socials. So you're going to help Elizabeth with her job.
2: So,
3: yes.
2: No, because we're not doing this, because this is so insane. I've never heard anything. I've never in my life. I was like, wait, we're doing what? This is what humanity has come to. Have you guys heard of surveillance selfies?
1: What?
2: It pretty much is. That's what it is. So the new trend on TikTok and Instagram, surveillance selfies. They're where you capture their grainy self-portraits captured by using public security infrastructure, CCTVs, door ring bells, checkout monitors. Yeah, you go traffic cam booths. Anyway, you get pictures of yourself from surveillance cameras.
1: Oh, my God.
2: And then you put those. They've been posted on TikTok. I've seen them this week. Could you imagine?
3: No, because when I look up at Target at the self-checkout, I'm like, do I really look this bad?
1: Yes, I hate that checkout thing.
2: Who are these people? No, I was just going to say, are these people employed? No, they're not, because they're creators and they get paid for putting garbage up on TikTok.
1: So David the doorman in my building is a buddy of mine. He probably would let me post one.
2: He could get you your goods.
3: Get it and post it on TikTok, Fish.
1: Yeah, I probably should. Wait, is it just one photo and that's it?
2: No, they do like a collage.
1: Oh.
2: Like they have like six in a frame. Like, oh, there I am at my doorbell. They're like Elizabeth, Mary, there I am in line at Target. Could you imagine the work involved in like getting all that?
1: Those Target cameras are terrible.
2: Oh, my God.
3: They're the worst.
1: Oh, my God.
3: They're the worst.
2: Humanity is devolving back to, like, caveman.
1: Okay. Well, that's a thing.
2: Well, look, we use emojis to communicate. That's okay. Like hieroglyphics.
1: This, my friends, is Jen.
2: Ancient Egyptians did.
1: This is
2: now
1: Jen.
2: We're back there.
1: Jenertainment is next.
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0: News, Madtown Traffic, and Wisco Sports Zone updates, Fish, and a whole cast of other characters we consider friends. Fish with Friends. WWQM
1: Middleton.
2: Fish with Friends. Ah, yes. I don't know what she has planned in store for us. My guess is something about the entertainment world. We call it Jennertainment. Do you really want to know what's going on from the perspective of a genius? That would be Jen. And it's next.
0: Q.

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1: Fish with Friends, hanging out with our good friend Jen right now. This is this is it right here. We do Country Courthouse on Tuesdays, and now every Thursday, boom, Jennertainment. Boom. Intro is on the way, according to Elizabeth Mary.
2: It is. I hope you like it.
1: It'll get here soon. We're going to make it. It's happening. Okay. So, Jen, what is going on in the wonderful world of entertainment? What are we looking at?
3: I had to actually start a little folder for celebrity offspring. This. So celebrity kids who no longer would like one of their parents' surnames. Because remember, we talked about a couple months ago or a couple weeks ago about the one kid in the clan.
1: Yep.
3: In the
1: Brad Pitt.
3: So one kid changed already.
1: Okay.
3: So now the next two kids are in line.
2: Wow.
3: Two more Brad Pitt's kids have applied to legally drop his surname.
1: Wow,
3: from
1: really?
3: Their legal names. So next up, remember it was a little girl, I'm sorry, I didn't look all these names up. Who's the little girl?
1: Who's the daddy?
3: Brad Pitt.
1: Brad Pitt's the daddy?
3: Yeah. Vivienne, she applied first, right? Now,
1: oh, gotcha.
3: Now get in line. Now, Zahara, she's 21. And Maddox, 24. Those were the eldest two kids, right?
1: Okay.
2: Wow.
3: So they are seeking to remove Pitt from their legal names. This is according to court documents filed in California, because you have to file with the court, and it's considered a public legal notice. So it's been in the paper. It has to be in there for a month. So all these paparazzi in L.A.
1: I don't have any kids. I don't have any kids, but I would like that would really. I mean, clearly they have an estranged relationship or whatever. That would really mess with my head.
3: Oh my gosh. Anyway, they cited personal reasons for the change. Could you imagine?
2: And that they're close to their mom, right? Yeah. Like, they have a relationship with Angelina.
1: Oh, yeah. Angelina's all over them, yeah.
2: Isn't it weird that these two big Hollywood men, their children want nothing to do with them, like Brad Pitt and Tom Cruise? I think it's so weird.
1: Yeah, 110%.
3: Hey, wait, that was the next on my list. Did you guys already talk about Surrey?
1: We didn't talk about it yet, but we both know about it. We were talking about it off the air.
3: You know, everything you guys are just saying, as I was typing all this up and getting my notes ready, I was just like, God, that's just so gut-wrenching. That's so sad. Could you imagine?
2: No. If Elliot was like, I don't want my name even associated with yours because I hate you so much.
3: Or is it because they don't want to be associated? The children in the herd and the Pitt herd, they took the mom, Angelina's surname, which is notable. Don't you think someone would go, oh, wait, she's Jolie. Okay. It's still a recognizable name. Now, Surrey Cruz is next on my list because I made my folder. She's next. She wants nothing to do with either one of them. So for her, I can kind of see.
1: She took the middle name of Katie Holmes, right? Or something like that. It's Katie Holmes' middle name,
3: Noelle.
1: Yeah. Okay.
2: Interesting. So I think this is so interesting.
1: Here's my thing. Okay. Here's the thing. If I'm, first off, you know, you're going to lose the inheritance from them because the word is estranged. Well, Tom Cruise and Brad Pitt ain't going to give those kids any money when they die.
3: Well, I would hope that they would.
1: Man, take off my last name, but like that is, oof.
3: So Surrey is a college student right now. She's 20 years old. She is a sophomore or a junior at Carnegie Mellon in Pittsburgh. So she had to register to vote in Allegheny County in Pennsylvania.
1: Okay.
3: And that's where she registered Surrey Noel, which is Holmes' middle name.
2: Wow.
1: I don't know, man. That's a big one. That's anybody that's ever had that happen to him. I just think that's the worst.
3: Yeah.
1: I mean, you know, the only time I would hope that my kid would change their last name is if they got married. No matter what their gender, if they want to do the shared thing or whatever. But yeah. Okay. Jen, what do you have coming up?
3: So coming up for all of you little short stack girls out there, thank you now, because we have our secret from none other than Dakota Johnson. She's 5'3". We have her secret for how to look taller.
1: Mm-hmm. Oh.
3: I'm trying it out right now.
1: More Jennertainment next.
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1: Thursday today. Good morning. Here's what's happening for July 30th. I'm Jen Stevens. So it looks like possibly some wildfire smoke pushing into our area later this afternoon through overnight tonight, but rain expected tomorrow, possibly a lot of it, and that would push the smoke out. Your complete forecast on the way. But as far as wildfires, they are still burning, and plenty of them, to the tune of about 900 still across Canada. And in Minnesota, still six large active wildfires being monitored in the Superior National Forest and Boundary Waters region overnight overseas. Now more than 250,000 people, 300,000 and mounting, displaced, evacuated, or burned out of their homes across Spain and France, with firefighters and emergency crews still struggling, scrambling to contain these ferocious wildfires there. Experts now admit these fires will more than likely continue burning for months. Record high temperatures are back too, with the fourth official heat wave of the summer there. In France, President Emmanuel Macron calls this, quote, the most severe situation that France has faced since World War II. And may we now introduce you to Anita LeBron. She's 82 years old, lives in Minnesota, and makes headlines today after fighting against a law in her state, telling the Minnesota Star Tribune all she wanted to do was enjoy a glass of Pinot Grigio with her friends at their retirement home, but state law prohibited that from serving alcohol. Well, they don't anymore, because Ms. LeBron wrote letters, she circulated petitions, and testified before lawmakers. Yesterday, Governor Tim Walz signed a bill to change that law, and the two celebrated together over a glass of wine last night.
2: Mainly clear skies today with a high of 88. Southwesterly winds 5 to 10 miles per hour. Tonight, 65. Storms likely tomorrow. Highs level off around 75. Cloudy skies. I'm weatherology meteorologist Jennifer Wojcicki. Currently, it's 72 degrees.
3: Well, Jordan Love getting the ball to Christian Watson and Matthew Golden were among the highlights of day one of Packers camp yesterday. A look at your morning sports. I'm Zach Heilprin. Green Bay opened training camp yesterday, and Love's hookups with Watson and Golden stood out. So, too, to the players that were not out there, included tight end Tucker Kraft and edge rusher Micah Parsons. In total, the team is missing more than a half dozen starters, though only a couple of those injuries are potentially going to keep guys out from the start of the season. Packers back in the field this morning for practice number two. Meanwhile, Wisconsin on the field for practice a week from today to open fall camp. That's going to mark a month out from the start of the season on September 6th against Notre Dame at Lambeau Field. As for the Brewers, they are in Southern California getting a day off after dropping 2-3 to the Giants. That included a 16-3 loss yesterday that featured first baseman Andrew Vaughn on the mound in the eighth inning. Milwaukee will look to get back on track tomorrow night when they open up a series against the Angels out in Anaheim. Meanwhile, the trade deadline also closing in. That's coming on Monday. Brewers expected to be buyers, though they haven't made a big splash at the deadline in quite some time. With this look at your morning sports, I'm Zach Heilprin.
4: Good morning. Still some congestion on the northbound interstate between 94 and 151 and on the westbound Beltline between Fish Hatch and Seminole Highway. Brake lights in the construction zone on John Nolan, plus traffic light and construction congestion downtown on East Wash, Capitol Square, and campus. Other main routes at the posted speeds. No crashes or delays. With Q106 traffic, I'm Stacey Kay.
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6: Fish with friends, hanging out with my friends Elizabeth, Mary, Jen. Right now we're doing a little Jentertainment. Jen, where were we? What did we just talk about? And where are we going?
1: Well, clearly we found out Suri Cruz is hanging out with Brad Pitt's kids, right? How about that? They could start a club. And then, as we predicted, another record, it looks like, on the way for the Odyssey. And who wouldn't take fashion advice from stunningly beautiful, gorgeous Dakota Johnson?
6: Oh. Mm-hmm. More Jentertainment next.
0: Q.

0: Madison's Country, Q106.
1: Fish with Friends. We're doing Gentertainment right now. Jen, Elizabeth, Mary, and I hanging out now earlier. Jen, you were letting us know two more Brad Pitt's kids are like wanting nothing to do with them, took their name off, and Tom Cruise's kid. Is that accurate?
2: Yes, that is correct. So, yep. Three aimless, wayward children in the world. What are you going
3: to
2: do?
3: It just shows you that money and fame isn't everything. Clearly, they don't want anything to do with their dads, which is so sad.
1: 100%.
2: Thank you, Elizabeth, Mary. Now, we move over into the realm of fashion. One of my personal favorites, Dakota Johnson. Fish, are you pro or con?
1: I like Dakota Johnson. I wasn't 50 Shades of Grey. I thought that was kind of, wasn't she the one from 50 Shades of Grey?
2: Yes.
1: Yeah. I wasn't her in that, but I mean, and then that Spider-Man type thing she tried to do, that was a dud. But I mean, I don't know. She seems like a cool person.
2: I like her. Elizabeth, like Mary, her. Dakota Johnson, pro or con? Pro? Okay.
3: I like her. Yeah.
2: Now, you might think to yourself, because she's known within the fashion realm as being a fashionista. She wears a lot of designer outfits, and she always looks very nice. She doesn't have that like celebrity schlumpadinka look, you know?
3: Right. So no, she looks classy and good. Yeah.
2: Yeah, she always does, right? I think so too. So now, and wait, she was with Chris Martin forever, right?
1: Yes.
2: They together like almost 10 years. And now she's with, I forget who, but she's with somebody. I hope she's with somebody. She's Dakota Johnson. Now, People Magazine has an article. She's 5'3". Okay. I would have thought she was taller.
3: Definitely thought she was taller.
2: That's what this says. It's People Magazine, Elizabeth, Mary. Do not question
3: People
2: Magazine.
3: I thought she was taller. That's crazy.
2: No, I did too. I'm joking.
1: I would not mess with Jen.
2: They're probably wrong.
1: When it comes with facts, I don't mess with Jen, Elizabeth. I would have just taken it. Just that I'd be my good Lord.
2: I don't mess with people. So her stylist, if you'd like to look taller, I guess this wouldn't just be for women, it would be for men too. If you'd like to look taller, this is her stylist. There's an article in People about this, about a leg lengthening hack. And this headline says that actually works.
1: This is because she's short.
2: Correct. It makes you look taller. So I'm trying it right now.
1: All right, go ahead.
2: You're supposed to show ankle. You're supposed to show your ankles.
1: Oh.
2: So don't wear like long pants dragging on the ground collecting germs. Don't wear like shorts. Look at Elizabeth Mary's face. Don't wear like short skirts. It has to do with how much skin you show, because you can manipulate that visually so you look taller.
1: Okay,
2: and
1: but what if
2: Dakota Johnson wears flats?
1: What if you have cankles?
2: Yeah. That's why I love you. That's the first thing I thought of, too. First thing I thought of.
1: Yeah, like
2: why draw attention to your fat ankles?
1: Yeah, right? Why are you going to? I would rather be short than have that be noted for my fat ankles.
2: You have to choose your physical fault. What do you not want to, what do you want to hide? What do you want to highlight?
3: Wait, anyway. I don't want to be tall. So
2: the photo, the photo in the article that they use accompanying it, she has like, what do you call, I'm old, I call them paddle pushers. They're like capris.
1: Oh yeah.
3: Okay,
2: or, you know, fitted slacks where you have like a ballet flat. You don't, like boots or like a big no.
3: Yes.
2: Yeah. Mm. Are you writing this down, Fish? Write it down.
1: I'm honest to God. Wait, I'm looking
3: up
1: a photo.
3: If Fish shows up at our next, like, get together.

0: really tall.
1: Yeah, she's
2: how tall are you?
1: 5'11".
0: And you're what, Jen? You're short.
1: Jen's 5'1", isn't she?
2: I might be. Hey, I want my Insta. I think I might be 5'3" on a good day.
1: Yeah.
0: There's, oh my gosh.
1: There's Dakota Johnson for you. I don't know why that image came up.
2: She's so pretty.
1: I don't know why that purple dress showed up. That's very weird. It's very awkward. I might get flagged on that one. I think she's so pretty. She clearly forgot to put a bra on that day. I love her. All right, Jen, one more for it. We got one more window here. What do we got?
2: Now, you'd think to yourself, Jen, how could Jen come up with more fun facts about the Odyssey? Yet here we are, because it's just about, either it just did or it's about to break another record. More Jennertainment next.
3: Cue.

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1: Mainly clear skies today with a high of 88. Southwesterly winds 5 to 10 miles per hour. Tonight, 65. Storms likely tomorrow. Highs level off around 75. Cloudy skies. I'm weatherology meteorologist Jennifer Wojcicki. Currently, it's 72 degrees.
2: Good morning. Traffic isn't bad now. All clear on the interstates and most of the belt lines. Still slow westbound of Todd Drive. Still brake lights in the construction zone on John Nolan. And minor traffic light and construction congestion downtown on East Wash Capitol Square and campus. Other main routes at the posted speeds, no crashes or delays. With Q106 traffic, I'm Stacey Kay.
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0: Yes, it's Country Q106. Fish with friends. Elizabeth, Mary, and Jen and I are hanging out right now. We're doing a little Jennertainment. So here's the thing. She's gone from Suri Cruz and the Pitt kids and how they're all Brad Pitt, Tom Cruise's kids are changing their last name because they don't want anything to do with them. And then she bopped over to Dakota Johnson's cankles or what was that
1: bopped
0: thing?
1: Bopped over. That's right.
0: What was that? What was it? Cankles? What was the cankles thing? I already forgot.
1: No, she doesn't have cankles. How to look taller. Show your ankles.
0: By the way, cankles. Somebody did text into the show. Cankles is where your calf meets your ankle because it's like a fat thing, I think. Is it a fat thing?
1: Where your calf meets your ankle.
2: No, I don't even think it's a fat thing. Like skinny people can have cankles.
0: Oh, can they?
2: I didn't
0: know that, Jen.
1: Oh, because what did we learn last week? This is a portmanteau. Cankle, your ankle. And what is the first word? Calf. That is why.
0: Yeah, that was right.
1: That is why, right?
0: Cankles is an informal slang term for lower legs where the calf and the ankle blend together without a clear, narrow separation.
2: Wait, but can skinny people have cankles? They can.
0: Genetics. Most people inherit a natural body shape. If we offended somebody, I'm sorry. Water buildup from long periods of sitting or standing. Yeah. Weight and fat distribution.
1: Offending anybody. It's just supposed to be silly fun. We don't.
0: All right. Well,
2: and skinny people can have cankles.
1: All right. Yeah. Now back to me.
0: Oh, sorry, Jen.
1: Now you would think to yourself,
0: this is her time.
1: Jen's still talking about the Odyssey and nobody cares anymore, but now you will. Because what did we say when we first started talking about this?
0: I actually made a mistake about the Odyssey when we first started talking about it. I said something wrong. So you tell me what we said and I'm going to apologize for my mistake.
1: No, it wasn't that at all. We talked about this initially. We said that it would have staying power.
0: Yes.
1: Because it did X amount the first weekend, but we said it tends to skew a little older. Mm-hmm. The audiences are over 30, which those are people that they don't go the first weekend. Why? Because they're smarter than everybody else. They're not going to go wait in a line when they can go the next weekend. This is exactly what's happening. So for the second weekend, which already happened, the Odyssey now continues to smash box office records for it's called the second frame.
0: Yep.
1: Raking in an additional $123 million, the Christopher Nolan epic dipped only 30% in ticket sales. So according to people who know these things and keep track of these things, that's noteworthy.
0: Worldwide, it's over $600 million, and I did not think it was going to make money like that. I did not.
1: Right. But now it most assuredly is about to join the exclusive $1 billion club.
0: I love it.
1: Probably within the next 2 weekends. Wait, how much did you say globally? Yeah, $600 million.
0: Yep. Yeah. So it'll just take a couple weeks and it'll be there. Okay, so here's my question. Toy Story 5 just hit $1 billion as well. Right. Were you going to talk about that at all? Or I don't want to dip into your stuff.
1: Nope. Super Mario is 1.1. And then one more this year, the Michael Jackson, which I feel like we didn't hear a lot about. Was it really good?
0: Yeah. It's what you expect, though. It's what you expect. They're not going to, the next one might dig into his drug addictions because there's another one coming.
1: Yeah, but I don't want to, I want to have fun and see Michael Jackson.
0: It's a fun Michael Jackson. They're not talking about Jesus juice or weird stuff with kids or whatever.
1: Yeah.
0: It's a movie written by his family. So that's what it's going to be. But it does dip into the abuse, specifically the mental abuse from his father. Which, sometimes mental abuse can be worse than physical.
2: Yeah.
0: So that was pretty deep. Okay, sorry.
1: Well, I would also like to assure everyone, because you guys are huge readers and I work in a bookshop, sales for the Emily Wilson translation of The Odyssey are very brisk at Snowbound Books in Market, Michigan. Oh. And globally, I might add.
0: What is brisk?
1: There you go.
0: Like they're selling a lot of them?
2: I love that.
1: People are buying her book, too. Do you guys want me to send you a copy?
0: Sure. Actually, I would love that. I just bought a book on the internet. I guess I should have called you.
1: God, imagine that. One of your closest friends works at a bookshop. No, I'd order online.
0: Battlefield of the Mind, Joyce Myers.
1: What?
0: Yeah.
1: What's it called?
0: Battlefield of the Mind. It's like a self-help book.
1: Okay, I don't do those.
0: Yeah, Jen would never. If I sent Jen a text saying, hey, I need you to send me a really good self-help book, Jen would reply with a picture of like her next to the Don't Trust Fish book that she sent a couple weeks ago. That's
2: more people were interested in the book behind it.
1: In the background, yeah.
0: Yeah. Well, were they really online?
1: At the bookshop, too. Amy, I forget the name of it.
0: Can order online from Snowbound Books, and Jen's usually the one packaging it up if you want to do that.
1: Yes, you can. That's right. Thank you, Fish.
0: You're welcome, Jen, and thank you. We'll get more Jennertainment from you next week, okay?
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You

0: Madison's Country, Q106. Fish with friends. If they ever said anything to me, I tell them that I told you didn't have to go. I just said, if you had the yeah, that you're a busy mom.
1: She has the diarrhea.
0: Right? She ate lettuce. Fish with friends. Okay, we got a busy hour ahead of us. Look, knowledge, we're going to talk about catnip, teeth, and Johnny Depp.
1: Oh, my.
0: I know, yeah. Very exciting, very exciting. Oh, gosh. Okay. Jen wants to talk about a locksmith or something about money grubbing. I don't understand what it is. I know. She just stepped away. She was doing entertainment, but that is coming up.
2: Q.

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0: Davis. 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
1: Fish with Friends. Okay, we're going to drop knowledge here in about 20 minutes or so. Catnip, teeth, and Johnny Depp. Oh, my.
2: Oh, my.
1: A locksmith and money grubbing. Reached out to Dan, the mortgage man. He's going to join Elizabeth, Mary, and I. We're going to talk to him about it next.
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2: I hope folks really enjoy the second verse is my favorite part of the song when it's talking about calling my mom because I still can, walking this earth with my head held tall. Those are a couple lines that really connect with me. I hope that puts things in perspective in the moment for fans, as if you're listening in your car on your way to work or on your way home or on your run or just chilling on the back porch. Just I hope it brings them back to where their feet are and being happy for the things that they do have in life and being content in the moment.

0: Madison's Country, Q106. Fish with Friends, Elizabeth Mary, Dan the Mortgage Man. Dan, what is, like, if, like, I'm a Gen X, you're a Gen X, Elizabeth Mary's a millennial, or maybe you're a millennial, I don't even know, to be honest. I think you're Gen X, aren't you, Dan?
1: Yeah.
0: Okay. What is Frankie, your daughter?
1: Yeah.
0: What would she be?
2: It's either,
1: I don't know.
2: Alpha. It's
0: she wouldn't be a Gen Z.
2: We looked it up. When's her, when she, what year
1: she was born in 16.
0: People are changing. People are growing. People are different. There's a 20-year-old girl right now. She was on Reddit. She's getting roasted right now. And this, I mean, I want to know, Dan, what how you would feel if this was your daughter.
3: I want a sugar daddy with a candy shop.
0: Here's what she said. She posted that and she said, I'm going to marry rich. I'm going to never work. I'm going to, that's all I'm going to do. If he wants kids, I'll have kids. I've literally heard Kara's daughter, Olivia, say this exact thing. If he wants kids, I'll give him kids. I'm going to marry rich. I don't want to work. This sounds exhausting. Is that something you ever said, Elizabeth? And if then the next question will be, Dan, if your daughter said that, what would you do? But because it's a terrible idea.
2: It's a horrible idea. Oh my gosh.
0: Dan?
1: Yeah, I would be very upset. I mean, I would hope that I would have instilled some self, more self-respect and pride. I mean, I know that that's an easy way, but I don't think it's the happiest life.
0: No, I don't. I think it's probably a bad idea.
2: Well, yes.
0: 100%. I mean, there's so many different things that you could do in life. For example, if she wants to, she could be a female locksmith. That's the thing. Could. You're like, where the hell is he going? A 27-year-old woman in New York City is going viral as well. She's pivoting her to a career of locksmithing.
4: I'm a locksmith in the city, and I'm tired of all these locksmith men taking my jobs just because they have more money to market themselves. So I also want to feel safer, and I want women to feel safer. So how about you call me instead when you're locked out, instead of giving business to all these creepy men?
0: She's like, hey, these locksmiths are creepy. So what would you rather have? I mean, it's almost like a game, isn't it?
1: Quite the accusation of the locksmith industry.
0: Yeah.
1: Male part of the locksmith industry.
0: Wouldn't that be funny? And she's in New York, too. You know, they're going to come up to her and they're like, hey, you're the broad? You're the broad talking about us? Huh? Talking about the locksmith industry?
2: The only time my mom ever called a locksmith.

0: I'm sorry, Mary Kay, you have a large chest.
1: Needs to be unlocked.
0: Yeah. Excuse me, I have a chastity belt on, and I was wondering if you could run your locksmith thing over here. And
2: you would be the creepy men she's talking about.
0: Yeah, like, we're here. You said large chest. We thought we meant your boobs. Like, what's going on here? Come on.
2: I was like, Mom.
0: I don't know. My point is, I'm assuming if you had to choose between your daughter being a locksmith or marrying a guy for his money and plopping out kids, I'm assuming you choose the locksmith, Dan?
1: I'm going with locksmith.
0: Elizabeth Mary?
2: I mean, Mama likes to shop.
0: That's the difference in genders. Hey, we're going to drop some knowledge on you in just a sec. Catnip, teeth, and Johnny Depp. All that's coming up next, I know.

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Lots of great country music at the rally this year, including Miranda Lambert.

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3: I'm learning.
4: What did you learn? Ah, yes, Elizabeth Marie. Knowledge can come from a wide variety of places, including and not limited to a sea lock. Yes, a wizard. Yes, look, here's the deal. There is the sea lock, and you know, if you could just lick the little hand before it hits the number 7. Catch it, because do you know why 6 is afraid of 7? Elizabeth Mary.
5: 6, 7.
4: Do you know why 6 is afraid of 7?
5: No.
4: Because 7, 8, 9. Anyway.
5: Oh my gosh.
4: Knowledge from the sea lock goes down your throat, does 180 degree turn. Best your ass off. Did you pray for us, burn out? All right. Do you know clocks and watches? What?
5: What are you saying? A sea clock?
4: A sea lock. A clock.
5: Oh my gosh. Okay.
4: Do you know?
5: I was like, what are you doing?
4: Based on time constraints, I just jumped into it. I got a little bit weird because of the joke.
5: So, I got it.
4: Clocks and watches and ads are almost always set to 10:10 or sometimes 10:09 because of the logo framing symmetry and positive psychology. Like, that is how, and there are so many things that we don't know.
5: Yeah.
4: That they do, you know? Like, there are so many things. Like, there's a thing in the rule in radio, it's called the rule of three. And I think they do it in TV too, which is only give 3 things because people will get disinterested if you give more than 3.
5: That makes sense. So yeah.
4: For knowledge, sure. I always do 5.
5: Yeah, they're like tuning out right now.
4: Yeah, exactly.
5: Sorry, guys.
4: Nicolas Cage. Do you know Nicolas Cage was first advised Johnny Depp to pursue a career in acting? It was Nicolas Cage who told Johnny Depp to get into acting. It was during the mid-80s. Can you believe
5: that's
4: that?
5: That's so interesting.
4: Ebenezer Scrooge, dude. Have you seen the trailer?
5: No.
4: Shut up.
5: Are you serious?
4: Johnny Depp playing Ebenezer Scrooge, coming out in November.
5: Oh my gosh, I'm really excited.
4: It looks excellent.
5: It looks good?
4: Yeah.
5: Oh, it looks good. Okay. Yeah.
4: Oh,
5: okay.
4: Yeah. Oh yeah. It looks really cool. Hey, you know the movies Armageddon and things like that? And all
5: the
4: meteors are destroying the satellites and all that thing.
5: Yes.
4: Do you know only one satellite has ever really been destroyed by a meteor?
5: Really?
4: It was the European Space Agency Olympus, and it happened in 1993.
5: Oh.
4: So what is that? It's 26 right now. So what is that, like 33 years? That's kind of neat, isn't it? All right, we'll move on. So maybe I should have stuck with the rule of three. Catnip. Catnip is more effective at repelling mosquitoes than DEET. Okay, now look. I want to say this to you one more time. And I really want you to process this. I'm going to say it again. Catnip, because I know you and cats, catnip is more effective at repelling mosquitoes than DEET. Because the main substance used in catnip, this is what you're going to want to remember, is an insect repellent. So inside catnip is insect repellents. That's why
5: it's serious?
4: Yeah, it's more effective than the DEET itself, yeah.
5: We have a ton of catnip. There we go. Well, okay.
4: Put that on your porch when you have a porch party with your husband and you slam a bottle of wine. Did you have a bottle of wine each the other night, or was it just one for together?
5: Just one, and we haven't done that in so long. I usually don't drink wine anymore at night.
4: I love it. So it was a good time. You had a good time?
5: Yeah, it started as one glass and it ended up as a bottle. We're like, oh no.
4: That's good. You deserve it. You've been working hard. And finally, in 2013, scientists in China were able to grow a human tooth from scratch.
5: What?
4: Yeah. Here's what they did. They got stem cells from human urine, and then they grew a tooth. This was in 2013, 13 years ago.
5: Oh my gosh, imagine what they can do now.
4: Well, what I want to know is, and I really want to know this. You're sitting there with Bob, right? Or whomever, and you need more stem cells. And you want to use the same person. So whose pee did they use? And was it one of the scientists? And did they have to eat the same stuff for the whole time they were trying to grow the tooth? Or did they just pee in a jug and save 75 gallons of urine?
5: So what you're saying is...
4: I'm saying is you and I could grow a tooth. I just need you to pee in this cup. It's not a pregnancy test. I would totally, totally, totally find out if you were pregnant that way. But I guess the wine gives it away.
5: Yeah, definitely not pregnant fish.
4: Well, maybe you won't after that night. Maybe you won't be drinking wine in a month. How you doing?
5: Oh, God.
4: Hey, now. Oh, God. All right, guys. Be good. Be safe. We love your face. Have a good one. Peace.

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1: Today is National Chili Dog Day. And you know, I feel like July is a little hot for Chili Dog Day. 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We're moving into chili dog season, though. That's coming the next few months.

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2: It's like a baseball or a fireman. You know, they don't miss the game or the fires. They miss the fire hall. 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Same with me, man. I'm so excited to get back just to see the band and crew and hang out with them. And then, of course, the people. 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I can't tell you how excited I am. 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I know I'm going to.

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3: 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I just can't play this show tonight. But I will make it up to you guys. I absolutely promise I'll be back. I'll be able to come. But I want to give you guys the show you deserve. And I'm probably going to go cry my dress here now.
2: You could tell she was just a wreck about it. And I always feel so bad whenever an artist has to do that. 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I would not handle that very well. Megan ended up rescheduling the show, and I know her fans are so supportive, but still, I hope she feels better soon.

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1: Every weekday for the last hour of the show, I'm joined by a country music superstar to talk about life, music, and everything that happens in between. And today that's Brantley Gilbert, who just dropped a brand new album, Sins of the Father. 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
1: There are reports today that Jelly Roll and Bunny unfollowed each other on social media, and I'm really trying to not read into that, but I just hate a breakup.

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1: Kenny Chesney dropped the track list for his new album, and there is some real interesting stuff on here that I'm excited about. 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
2: It's been really cool. I mean, I don't think I could have prepared for it no matter what, or seen it being that big, you know? Like, I would have started music a lot sooner if I would have known my voice was desirable to people, you know what I mean?

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1: Silver Sands Marina, you woke up in my arms. The $20 blinds couldn't keep the motel dark.
0: And there's some fun stuff on here, including a duet with Megan Maroney called It Just Got Weird, which the two of them have like a very fun and funny friendship. So I feel like that's going to be just like a great drinking song or something along those lines. There's also a collaboration with Colby Calais on here.
2: Starts in my toes and I crinkle my nose. 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
0: And the song is called What We Got Going On. And I just feel like Kenny's voice with Colby's voice is going to be like a spiritual, incredible experience. There's a third collaboration with Lily Miola. And there's also a song on there called Remember Me That Way. I don't know anything about that song, but I do fear it's going to be one of the Kenny songs that just wrecks me to my soul. Silver Sands Marina from Kenny Chesney is out on September 25th.

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4: 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And so thank you, Q106. And y'all, thank you so much for letting us be up here and supporting us. If y'all know this song, sing along.
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0: Davis. 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Q Country is Luke Bryant, Jason Aldean, Carrie Underwood, Tammy Chesney, Kane Brown, Ashley McBride, Hardy. We love our country. 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
2: Cameron and I met in Mexico at the Crash My Playa Festival. Luke Bryan has a festival in Mexico every year. And we met backstage over tequila and tacos. What more could a girl want?

I'm Christy. More Nashville music notes in about an hour on Q from Mojo Joe's Coffee at the corner of First and Main in Mount Horeb.

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1: Company. One of the most popular names used in songs. So a recent study says for men, it's John or Johnny. And I feel like half of those are probably Johnny Cash references. Also, David, James, and Peter. Then for women, Mary is number one. Think like Proud Mary, Mary Jane's Last Dance. The list goes on and on. Also on the list were Maria, Juliet, Bella, and Linda. I do feel, though, like they might have missed some of the songs in country because Katie is in a shocking number of country songs, like She's in Love with a Boy. Katie's young and man, she just don't care. And Scotty McCreery's Five More Minutes. Katie's dance at midnight, but we need it just a little more. And Carrie Underwood's Southbound. Katie's the one that should take it slow. She's dancing on the dock. And that one probably being the most accurate to my personality. Katie needs to take it slow.

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1: 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Like, I just, could something be cheap? 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

open to the public right at the Full Throttle Saloon, and have some beers on us when you show your Wisco ID thanks to Verona Safety. Lots of great country music at the rally this year, including Miranda Lambert. I wanna

The 86th Sturgis Motorcycle Rally happens August 7th through the 14th, and Q is heading out to South Dakota for all the action thanks to Harley-Davidson of Madison. 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

0: 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Hey, Christy for the Mouse House Cheese House in Windsor. So one of my favorite things about going to the Mouse House is that every time you're in there, every visit is really a chance to discover a new Wisconsin favorite. You know, of course, they've got the classics like fresh cheese curds and aged cheddar, but you're also going to find some really incredible specialty cheeses like dill Havarti, horseradish cheddar, smoked gouda, buttery brick cheese, creamy Munster, and so many more. 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
16: Madison weather.
17: Sunshine mixed with clouds at times this afternoon, with daytime highs approaching 88. Winds out of the south, 5 to 10 miles per hour. Lows level off around 65. Tonight, partly cloudy skies. I'm weatherology meteorologist Jennifer Vucicki. Currently 82.
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1: 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And today that's Brantley Gilbert, who just dropped a brand new album, Sins of the Father. 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
1: Keeping you in the know about Music Row. 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
2: Well, go to anytime there's like an off night. I love steakhouses. So I like going to a nice steakhouse and having the band and crew all out and us having a nice meal together. So I really enjoy that. And then something that's a must on the rider is we've been doing these turmeric ginger like immunity shots, and they're like filled with like cayenne pepper and things like that too. But at this stage in life, I think it's keeping us all pretty pepped up, and we cheers that like it's an actual like shot of something. So we've been doing those immunity shots the last couple years. So that's something that's on the rider that we enjoy every single day, every time.

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1: Katie and Company.
2: So a few years ago, when we moved into the Katie and Company studio, we have this empty wall outside of where I record that we needed to fill. So my boss jokingly was like, we should put up a bunch of taxidermy up there. Like, the artist should bring you taxidermy. And that really took off. Like, we've got a deer from Lee Bryce. I've got a ram from Brantley Gilbert, a turkey from Co Wetzel. Luke Bryan gave me a blind coyote that is like real special looking. And for years, Luke has been telling me that he's got something else for me. So yesterday I went to Luke's house to hear a preview of his new album Signs that is out on September 18th, and it is so good. Like, there's some really good throwback Luke stuff on there I think you're gonna be very excited about. But he pulled me aside. He's like, I've got something for you. And it was another piece of taxidermy.
3: Katie's getting her present. Yeah, I got you. There's your new best friend.
2: Luke Bryan gave me an albino otter that he trapped on his farm because it was killing fish and causing problems. And I mean, this thing is insane. I posted a video of it.

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1: I was just talking about the piece of taxidermy that Luke Bryan gifted me. 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
3: On the way today, going to talk to Brantley Gilbert about the piece of taxidermy that he brought us that lives here in the studio. We're also going to find out what his first tattoo was. But first, we're going to play this one for you. It's a song he wrote about his wife. This is You Don't Know Her Like I Do on the Superstar Power Hour.

Hey girl, what's up? I know it's late, but I knew you'd pick it up. Nah, I ain't drunk. Okay, maybe I do have a little buzz, but that's

Madison's Country Q106. Brantley Gilbert, known for having a lot of tattoos, but what was the very first tattoo that he got? Gonna ask him about that coming up in just a few on the Superstar Power Hour.

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0: Brantley Gilbert is here this week hanging out with us. Now, you have a lot of tattoos. You even have a song called Tattoos. First tattoo that you ever got?
2: That's the first line of the song, which is crazy. So
0: is it?
2: First when I turned 18, you can barely see it, but I know what it means. And it's this, apparently I drew it when I was in high school, and it's like the crown of thorns. And if you look close, it used to spell sacrifice, but now it's almost faded completely out.
0: Are you good at drawing?
2: Not particularly.
0: Do you have like a knack for this? Where you were just like, I'm the drawer first.
2: I fiddle with it a little bit, yeah. Yes. I hadn't drawn anything in a very long time, but apparently I didn't pay much attention in school either. So I guess I was filling some time with that. But I literally got it the day I turned 18.
0: Mm-hmm.
2: And it is almost faded all the way out. Like, you have to know what you're looking at to see it.
0: Yeah.
2: But I never touched it up or did anything with it. Now, I don't really do that with many of them.
0: Mm-hmm.
2: Unless we're just darkening something that's like, maybe if I get cut or scarred over or something like that, we may touch it up. Most of them, I just let them be and age the way they're aging.
0: Yes, because they're a part of your story. Brantley Gilbert is here hanging out with us on the Superstar Power Hour. And on the way, we're going to talk about the very obscure piece of taxidermy he once brought me. So don't miss that.

Madison's Country Q106. Luke Bryan just gave me a new piece of taxidermy for our studio here in Nashville, and he wanted to know if it was the best one up there, and I didn't have the heart to tell him that Brantley Gilbert actually gave me a better one once. Going to talk to Brantley all about this coming up in just a few on the Superstar Power Hour with Brantley Gilbert.

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0: Brantley Gilbert is here hanging out with us this week. And, you know, I have got this budding, really obscure taxidermy collection here at the studio that started out as a joke and has really taken off. Brantley, you brought me a piece, I think it's been almost 2 years ago now. And it is a ram with a tiny saddle on it. And on the saddle is a little squirrel riding it. And the squirrel's like even got a teeny tiny cowboy hat in its hand. It's one of the craziest things I've ever seen. But we were talking about it yesterday because Luke Bryan gifted me a new piece of taxidermy. And he's like, I hope this wins. I hope this is the big one. And I was like, you haven't seen that one Brantley gave me yet. It really is.
2: Yeah, man, that's awesome. You can't beat a squirrel riding a goat. I mean, who does that?
0: Oh my God. And it just gets the longer.
2: It's a real saddle. Like, that's a legit saddle.
0: Yes. And like the teeny tiny cowboy hat that it's carrying. I mean, like, it gets better and better the longer you look at it. That's what I always say.
2: I don't think I'll ever do normal taxidermy again. Why would you? Everything.
0: Well, and it's been funny because every time somebody comes in, they're like, oh, yeah, I'll bring you something. And then they look up at that. They're like, I don't know if I got anything for this wall.
2: It's undefeated. It'll never be tied.
0: It never will be. I mean, Luke Bryan did try pretty hard this week, but I don't know that it still holds a candle to that rim. If you would like to see the piece of taxidermy that we're talking about, you can find it on our Instagram at Katie and Company. We've got a whole wild collection. Brantley Gilbert is here hanging out with us on the Superstar Power Hour. Here he is now. It's Over When We're Sober with Ashley Cook.

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2: It is an aviation policy that these drones are written on. 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Your three, I'll call it baskets of insurance that go along with this would be your hull coverage, which is your physical damage for the drone, your general liability, which would be a scenario where maybe this drone lost power or connection and fell out of the sky and landed on somebody's car. That's where your general liability is going to be covered. And then the third one is your chemical liability, and that's going to be for your overspray or your misapplication type of risk. Those are the three main areas in the drone insurance that you want to be aware of.
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Madison's Country Q106. Brantley Gilbert's got a brand new album out, Sins of the Father. We're going to talk about that tomorrow when he's back hanging out at the same time on the Superstar Power Hour.

Madison's Country Q106 with Thomas Rhett. Hey, I'm Christy. Hope your day is going great. Speaking of Thomas Rhett, this is a little spoiler if you are into the Netflix show Ransom Canyon, but TR makes an appearance in season 2, episode 7, alongside Jordan Davis. They perform their duet Ain't a Bad Life during a music festival that's featured in the storyline. I am finishing up Sullivan's Crossing right now, and then I am jumping over to season 2 of Ransom Canyon. So I'm excited to see them in there. But today we are going to kick it off with the new one from Joe Nichols, Say Lovey.

0: Davis. Thomas Rhett. Q Country is Luke Bryan, Jason Aldean, Carrie Underwood, Kenny Chesney, Kane Brown, Ashley McBride, Hardy. We love our country. Madison's Country, Q106.
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Madison's Country Q106. It is time for a Q debut. Today we have one from Scotty McCreery off of his new album 15. And this song was originally done by Josh Turner, and then Scotty did it on American Idol, and it was so fantastic. So for this version of the song, he has Josh Turner on it with him, which is super cool. But it's just one of those romantic country songs about setting a quiet, intimate mood to spend deep, loving time with a partner. So let me know your thoughts on this version of Your Man. Rate it 1 through 5. 5 is the best. M for more, L for less. And text me at 608-321-1063. It's the Q debut for Scotty McCreery and Josh Turner, Your Man on Q.

0: but there's only one door in the bedroom, bro.
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0: Just one door.
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0: Glad we figured that out. We got it right now.
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Madison's Country Q 106. One of my favorite memories from college was going to La Crosse's Oktoberfest. 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

86 Sturgis Motorcycle Rally happens August 7th through the 14th, and Q is heading out to South Dakota for all the action thanks to Harley-Davidson of Madison. If you're making the trip this year, join us for the Wisco Wednesday Pool Party on August 12th. 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It's Olympic size, free, and open to the public, right at the Full Throttle Saloon. 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Lots of great country music at the rally this year, including Miranda Lambert.

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Hey, Christy, for Evolution Body Transformation over on Broadway in Monona. So I am in my early 40s, and I would say the last few years, I guess pretty much probably since after turning 40, I just felt stuck in my body. I felt like, I don't know, I was doing all the right things, but nothing seemed to be working. I wasn't feeling like myself, and I had started going to Evolution Body Transformation to get facials and just relax and take some time for myself, which we all should do. And as I got to talking with the gals over there and Dr. Stacy, telling them kind of how I was feeling, they talked about their GLP-1 program. I did not even know they had it at first, and I had read about it, heard about it, definitely had questions, wasn't sure if it was something I wanted to do, but Dr. Stacy answered all my questions, sat down with me. It was so great, but I did get on the GLP-1. I started in February. I'm down more than 30 pounds, and honestly, I've never felt better. It has been so good for me. It's helped my blood pressure, which was a really big high point for me, I guess. It's helped curb my appetite. It's made it so much easier to stay on track with healthier habits. And the best part, I just feel like I have more confidence. Shopping for clothes is actually fun again. I like doing that. And maybe weight loss isn't your focus. That is absolutely fine, because Evolution also offers incredible facials and other wellness services like red light therapy.

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Luke Bryan is coming to Alpine Valley on September 26th. 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
8: Starting off with 3990 North, slow at the Beltline. Pockets of congestion on the eastbound Beltline between Stoughton Road and John Nolan. Westbound slow at Todd Drive and Seminole Highway. Brake lights at the Stoughton Road East Wash intersection. On 151 South approaching the interstate, southbound Midvale Boulevard at Mineral Point Road. And starting up in the construction zone on John Nolan. No crashes or delays, just traffic light and construction congestion downtown on East Wash, Capitol Square, and campus. With Q106 traffic, I'm Stacey Kay.
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Madison's Country Q106. In a recent press release, DoorDash revealed that they're updating consumer fees based on how far your order travels and how much effort it takes a Dasher to complete it. The new delivery and service fees could lead to a higher cost or a lower one, but let's be real, probably not, depending on how, quote, easy your order is to fulfill. DoorDash confirmed there will still be a standard delivery and service fee. Under the update, the delivery fee will be a fixed charge set by the vendor and may vary by merchant. Meanwhile, the service fee will now fluctuate based on distance and order size. Customers might also see a, quote, long distance fee when the orders travel more than 10 miles. There will be an alert for customers ordering farther away to help avoid the unexpected higher fees. The update feature has already rolled out in select cities, so just keep your eye out for that. And if you don't want to pay more, well, you got to drive to the restaurant, I guess, or you got to pay the money. Hopefully it doesn't come to the Madison area for a long time. I'm Christy with Dustin Lynch, Easy to Love on Q.

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0: A decade after so much has happened professionally and personally for Cole Swindell, he's updating his dad with the song Girl Dad.
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2: My new single, Girl Dad, is very special to me for many reasons, you know, becoming a father, but also missing my own father. I think that's where the idea came from. You see the title, and I don't think you know what the song's about, but for me, it's just, you know, going back to visit my dad at his grave and updating him on my life and all the great things that have happened. And I wish, you know, he was here to see him. I know he can, but I wish I could see him see it. You know, that's kind of what the song is for me.

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17: Accident in Utica blocking the left lane on 3990 South after the County B overpass, and that's been causing a delay and may still be an issue. And an accident on the left shoulder on the Gammon Road entrance ramp to the eastbound Beltline. 3990 North slow at the Beltline. Congestion on the eastbound Beltline between the bridge and John Nolan. Westbound slow at Todd Drive and Seminole Highway. Other slow spots include the Stoughton Road East Wash intersection, 151 South at the interstate, 12 West at K, southbound Midvale Boulevard at Mineral Point Road, and in the construction zone on John Nolan. With Q106 traffic, I'm Stacy Kay.
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Madison's Country Q106 Country in the Berg is coming up August 28th and 29th with Scotty McCreery, Brantley Gilbert, and a whole bunch of others. It's going to be a great weekend of music in Cedarburg. And Mike is going to have your chance to win tickets to Country in the Berg tomorrow at Sugar Maple Music Fest. He's going to be out there from 5 to 7 p.m. It's at WG Lunny Lake Farm County Park in Madison. Lots of great music, highlighting Americana roots. There's also going to be some hands-on workshops, jam tents, family-friendly activities, kids programming, camping, and a whole lot going on. It's been going on for years, so head on out there. It's going to be a great weekend to do so. Get more info at Q106.com. I'm Christy with Zach John King. Get to drinking on Q.

Madison's Country Q106, the Sturgis Motorcycle Rally is coming up next week. We leave on Friday, August 7th. It's going on through the 14th. And I found out recently, Randy Houser is going to be out there downtown Sturgis at the Iron Horse Saloon, which is such a fun place to see concerts. So he's going to be out there. Of course, we just had him here with Little Big Town for the AmFam Championship Golf Championship. So if you're going to be out there in Sturgis, join us for our Wisco Wednesday pool party and drink for free on us. Thanks to Verona Safety. 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
5: Accident in Utica blocking the left lane on 3990 South after the County B overpass. Accident on the bridge on the westbound Beltline. And an earlier vehicle fire has been blocking the right lane on 151 North at 19, all causing delays. 3990 North slow at the Beltline. Congestion on the eastbound Beltline between the bridge and John Nolan. Brake lights in the construction zone on John Nolan and at the Stoughton Road Eastwash intersection. Plus traffic lighting construction congestion downtown on Eastwash, Capitol Square, and campus. With Q106 traffic, I'm Stacy K.
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I want to know what you think about this tune from Shane Proffitt. 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

0: it comes to being on tour, Hudson Westbrook would much rather hang with fans than have to deal with the business side of things associated with his job.
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2: I'm just the same as them. So I'll just go out there and hang out with them. Like, at the end of the day, I'm a college kid. I don't want to be doing business stuff. I want to be talking and hanging out and at the front of the venue, you know? And so that's just what I go do. And I also love to, like, know my fans, because, like, how am I going to know what's going to resonate with them if I'm not talking to them at all?

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We want to elevate your summer with Busch Light, Wisconsin's number one beer. 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

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There's other great prizes up for grabs as well, so get signed up at Q106.com. 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I'm Christy with John Party. Boots off on Q.

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2: Madison weather.
6: Lows of aloft around 64. Tonight, under mainly cloudy skies, southerly winds 5 to 10 miles per hour. Cloudy skies expected tomorrow. Thunderstorms likely. Daytime highs approaching 80. I'm weatherology meteorologist Jennifer Wojcicki. Right now, it's 84 degrees.
1: There was an accident on the eastbound Beltline that's been blocking the flex lane at John Nolan, causing a delay. 3990 North still slow at the Beltline. Still brake lights in the construction zone on John Nolan, plus traffic light and construction congestion downtown on East Wash, Capitol Square, and campus. With Q106 traffic, I'm Stacy Kay.
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Madison's Country Q106, Jelly Roll and Lainey Wilson, Save Me. Jelly Roll and Bunny XO are no longer following each other on Instagram. They both hit that unfollow button after actually getting their divorce finalized, but Jelly filed for divorce back in May after nearly 10 years of marriage. I am still honestly kind of shocked by this breakup. I thought they, of all people, would be in it for the long haul. You just never know what's going on behind closed doors. I'm Christy with Kane Brown, Woman on Q.

Madison's Country Q106, Bailey Zimmerman, Fall in Love. Catch him at the Wisconsin State Fair on the Bank 5-9 main stage August 8th. Q Country Club members, log into your account right now for your chance to win a pair of tickets to the show that ends tomorrow. So make sure you log in to win those. 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I'm Christy. I've got the new one coming up from Morgan Wallen right after Lauren Elena and Chase Matthew on Q.

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Madison's Country Q106, Taylor Swift, I Knew It, I Knew You. I'm Christy, and I've got Carly Pierce and Riley Green. I want to know what you think about this one, so rate it 1 through 5. 5 is the best. M if you want to hear it more, L if you want to hear it less, and text me at 608-321-1063. If I don't leave, I'm going to stay on Q.

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1: 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Nashville Music Notes with Christy.
2: That was my first, like, very serious job, and I was very, very proud to work for that company. And yeah, I did a lot of things for them I can't tell you because I signed an NDA, and I don't want them coming after me if I get into too much detail. But yeah, I did a lot of formulations, and I had my own lab, and I was a proper science nerd, and I would go into all these meetings, and I would get to be the nerd that I always have been, and finally got paid for it. So, but it was a good job. It just wasn't where I was supposed to be, and there's where you can be, and there's where you're supposed to be, and that's what that job taught me, and I totally could be there, and I totally could be happy, but it wasn't where I was supposed to be, so...

Madison's Country Q106. If you haven't been to Dane Dances, this might be the summer to change that, because every Friday in August, the rooftop at Monona Terrace fills up with live music, dancing, and some of the happiest people that you're going to find anywhere in Madison. You don't have to know how to dance. There are free lessons, which is really nice, before the band even starts, or you can just kick back and enjoy the music. You don't have to dance and watch the sunset over the lake. It's just one of those events that makes the summer feel like summer. And the best part, it's completely free. So find out who's taking the stage, what time, all the good stuff at madtownlife.com. I'm Christy with Stella Lefty, Boston on Q.

0: 86 Sturgis Motorcycle Rally happens August 7th through the 14th, and Q is heading out to South Dakota for all the action thanks to Harley-Davidson of Madison. If you're making the trip this year, join us for the Wisco Wednesday Pool Party on August 12th. 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It's Olympic size, free, and open to the public, right at the Full Throttle Saloon. And have some beers on us when you show your Wisco ID thanks to Verona Safety. 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

Madison's Country Q106 Hudson Westbrook painted you pretty. He is not only a talented artist, he is talented on the baseball field too. And we found that out last week when he joined us for the Q pregame bash at the Mallards Duck Pond. Threw the first pitch. Basically, it was a strike. I gotta say, it was really good. He had such a fun time and just had a great night with Hudson. You can see all the photos up on the Q socials. I'm Christy. That's it for me tonight. Thanks for listening. Enjoy the rest of your night. I'm going to leave you with Brett Young on Q.

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